Christy, the lady is a truckie. Before that, we had Dr. Hook with Baby Makes Her Blue Jeans Talk. Up next, let's have another one from The King, Elvis Presley, Blue Eyes Crying in the Rain. And we might follow that with Racy, Some Girls Do.

rain or something, but knowing my luck anyway. I'm going to play Roy Orbison for you and Blue by You.

I don't want to set the world on fire, honey. I love you too much. I just want to stop a great big flame.

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1: 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Our volunteer pilots fly between city and country, giving families more than transport. They give hope. If you're a pilot with

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Well, I'm just a songwriter working my trade. I carry a swag full of tunes that I've made.

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1: trying to play nuage when they ask, where does your style come from? I know what you mean, 'cause I learned to sing

Charlotte Sherry.

Yeah, Layla Fisher with Be My Honey Now. I'm going to play another Rob Wilson song. You're My Home then. Elaine K. Sherrill. Haven't heard this one either. No Words Needed.

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For termite